There's only one bar in this town I get drunk at. Still, I have open tabs at two. I dated the waitress at the third bar that I'm thinking of. There's four bars in this town I can't even go into. My friend Kenny used to tend bar at the fifth one. Still tends bar at the sixth one, too. The seventh bar on this block has a kick-ass jukebox. The eighth one will let you smoke inside after two. Now I've sung songs in about nine bars in East Nashville, Tennessee. But I know that I've been to at least 10. I always go back to good old 11th Street Bar in New York City when the 12 bar blues has got me down again. Got me.

How many roads must a man walk down? Find an affordable bar in the city of Los Angeles. Or even more so, to find some affordable company. Seems like you have to pay for the conversation there in one way or another. Even if you're not directly involved, you're always overhearing that story about the one that got away, or the movie script the one guy's writing that's gonna change everything. Feel like if writing stuff down really changed anything, a lot more people would know who Philip Levine is. He was an American poet laureate. Wonder why my teachers forgot to tell me about him in school. Probably because his poems got bad words in them. Talk about Board of Education.

Gives out every other game for free, but don't tell anybody though. The manager doesn't know anything about it. It's kind of the way it is at our bar. It's a little broken and it's not that great, but hell man, it's ours. One time this guy came into our bar, sang karaoke style, Hootie and the Blowfish. We had to ask that guy to leave. 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Hell man, I hear Hootie's an alright guy. So Hootie, this beer's for you, my friend. Shine on, you crazy diamond. 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Hold my hand. I only wanna be with you.

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1: I'm Joe Martin from the VMO Show. I'm here in the WVMO studios with Monona's Mayor Nancy Moore talking about the latest city council meeting that took place on Monday, May 4th, and some of the specialized contracts that were signed on May 4th. One of the contracts had to do with the door systems that we use around the city and city property, including here at City Hall. There's going to be a change with the system that we are currently using. Can you tell us a little bit about that?
2: The system that we currently use involves a card that you wave in front of a reader to get in and out of a door. And that system applies not only to City Hall, but every single facility that the city owns, from public works to the library to storage facilities, etc. And we all are issued those key cards to manage it. We were hoping to keep that system going until we make a decision on the new city facilities that we've talked about. But unfortunately, the server crashed on us on that system. Oh. And so we had to scramble to figure out whether to repair that server, get a new server, or whether to get a whole new system, and whether or not a new system would be applicable, of course, to any new facility. And at the end of the day, for security reasons, we decided to fund the newer, larger system that we know will be able to apply to any new facilities we build. And the important thing to know there, too, is it's not just about access, appropriate staff access and security. It also is so sophisticated that, as an example, our library is set up, programmed to lock the doors automatically a certain time at night. That is also true at public works. So we don't have to rely on the human brain to remember, oh, if I'm the last one out the door, I got to better make sure the door's locked. There are a lot of automatic features to the system overall that keep everything secure here in the city.
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1: Eastern Bluebirds are back. Hi, this is Brian from the Aldo Leopold Nature Center with a friendly phenology update. In the early 1900s, eastern bluebird populations drastically declined because of poor forest management practices, the introduction of exotic species, and the detrimental effects of pesticides. The birds are secondary cavity nesters, which means they build their nest in cavities but aren't strong enough to peck out their own holes. Eastern bluebirds are, therefore, dependent on other species that can create cavities, such as woodpeckers. The introduction of European starlings and house sparrows, who are aggressive competitors for nesting cavities, is the main reason their populations declined. In addition to competition, less cavities were available because of habitat loss and the removal of dead trees in managed forests. Thankfully, eastern bluebirds made an incredible comeback with the optimized bluebird boxes designed to keep European starlings out. A network of trails with these boxes were set up to monitor their population and health by birders. Thanks to conservation efforts and environmental regulations, eastern bluebird populations are increasing. Visit us or take a walk around your neighborhood and look for eastern bluebirds building their nests in cavities. For more information about the Aldo Leopold Nature Center, please visit aldoleopoldnaturecenter.org and explore nature today.
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0: Hi, I'm Dean Rothman with your WVMO weather. It's 66 in Monona, overcast clouds. Tomorrow look for 66 with a low temp around 43. Your extended forecast calls for scattered clouds on Sunday. 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
3: I'm here in the WVMO studios learning more about Monona with Monona's mayor, Nancy Moore. We've been talking about a variety of topics, including what happened at the most recent city council meeting on Monday, May 4th. Contracts signed, including the city agreeing to participate in a shared fire EMS study with other municipalities in the area. Tell us about what this study is and the reasoning behind it.
4: As many people know, our fire, EMS, and paramedic departments are the biggest part of our budget, as public safety should be. That is true with every municipality. It's a huge percentage of our budget. And it's getting harder and harder for every municipality individually to not only continue to fund the equipment that's required, but also find the personnel. The days of all-volunteer fire departments or even partially volunteer fire departments are getting fewer and fewer. And so all of the municipalities in the area said, you know what, why don't we get together and talk about what a district-wide response might be to fire and EMS, both in terms of personnel as well as equipment. And the first order of that business is to look at how people are staffing their departments, what they're spending for that staffing, what the response volume is. Like, for instance, Monona is a smaller community, but we have a lot more seniors than some other communities. So our paramedic and EMS department is slammed in comparison to some others. So it's really look at the data to say, what does that tell us moving forward in terms of how to create maybe efficiencies or shared response in a way that would help everybody?
3: Is there a timeline about when this survey might be complete?
4: There isn't. It's just starting. And the amount of the contract for us, for Monona's portion, we just approved $11,000. If we were doing it alone instead of having it be a shared study the way it is, it would be $30,000 to $50,000. So it's a great opportunity for us to jump in at a much lower rate. I would expect that we could see something by the end of the calendar year.
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5: Hi, this is Danny, your Monona neighbor right over by Schluter Park, and I'm a singing member of Perfect Harmony Chorus. Perfect Harmony is the local lesbian, gay, trans, bi, and ally chorus, and for nearly 30 years, we've been on a mission to make the world a better place. We've got an exciting concert coming up on May 16th and 17th. It's called Showtime, the Queers and Queens of Stage and Screen, and it will feature songs all the way from Broadway to Hollywood. 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The Saturday, May 16th evening show will be held nearby at McFarland Lutheran Church on Marsh Road, and our Sunday, May 17th matinee is also nearby at Christ Presbyterian Church in Madison. 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From me, my friends in Perfect Harmony, thanks to WVMO for supporting live local music.

0: This is Elisa, pastor from St. Stephen's on Pheasant Hill Road. 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
1: This is Mary Merle from Winnequa Road with a Monona Bird Report. Finally, it's May. Migration hits its peak this month as our sky and our trees swell with the sights and sounds of returning songbirds. It's the best time of year to watch for birds, wherever you might find yourself. If you're on the shoreline of San Damiano, look for spotted sandpipers teetering along the rocks. Or if you're in the woods, listen for the exquisite flute-like call of the wood thrush. At Schluter Beach, enjoy the beauty of the Baltimore Oriole in the cottonwoods with its brilliant orange plumage and its clear, bright whistle. At Winnequa Park, scan the lake for fluttering eastern kingbirds or look up at the burbling purple martins circling overhead. At Wildhaven Park, relax on the bench and wait for common nighthawks to fly erratically over the lake at sunset. At Frostwoods Beach, listen for the song that gives the eastern wood peewee its name, pee-a-wee. At Woodland Park, train your eye for the impossible blue of the indigo bunting perched in the sunlight. At the Aldo Leopold Nature Center, search the trees for the gorgeous black on red of the scarlet tanager. Wherever you might be, take the time before May slips away to open yourself up to whatever avian surprises might come your way. This is Mary Merle with the Monona Bird Report, and I'm glad that WVMO cares about birds.
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0: Hi, I'm Dean Rothman with your WVMO weather. It's 64 in Monona, overcast clouds. Tomorrow look for 66 with a low temp around 43. Your extended forecast calls for scattered clouds on Sunday. 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

What's up, people? This is Teresa Maria, the People Brothers Band. Every famous artist you've ever listened to started somewhere, and that was local. And right here, 98.7 FM, the voice of Monona, they care about local music.

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2: I'm here with Nancy Moore, learning more about Monona. We've been talking about events at the most recent city council meeting on May 4th. A presentation from Chief Brian Chaney from our police department announcing that the city would be suspending its contract with the Flock camera system that I'm sure people have heard about. Can you tell us about what Chief Chaney had to say and what the city's plans are?
3: Yeah, absolutely. So as some listeners undoubtedly know, Flock cameras have been a topic of discussion here in Monona as well as in other cities and within the county for the last month or two at the very least. We've had Flock cameras for a long time, but more and more there's been discussions around it. And it just so happens that our contract with Flock was up, coming up for renewal. And at the end of the day, the number of open records requests from non-local residents, as well as the number of concerns, given the number of articles we've seen in papers and other locations, was pretty significant to the point where, you know, it was burning valuable resources, right? We want our police department out there doing their work. We don't want them having to respond to open records requests all the time, as required by law when they come in. So at the end of the day, you know, I had a discussion with the chief of police and we decided, you know, this was a hill not worth dying on, as they say, and that it would be better just not to renew the contract at this point. I want to be clear that we find the type of cameras that are reflected by Flock to be really valuable crime prevention tool. And I think Brian would be the first person to say that, our chief of police. But for now, anyway, not renewing that contract made the most sense to us.
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1: Hi, I'm Bill Graff from Copse Avenue, and this is The Lake Loop. A lot of folks from the suburbs and subdivisions like to complain about how hard it is to park in downtown Madison. You may find yourself circling the block a few times and a few more times before you parallel park your way into a two-hour respite from the watchful eye of the meter reader. It might seem like a hassle, but that's how you do it. It's part of city life. If you approach it as a game, like you were playing Tetris, you earn that thrilling George Costanza satisfaction of finding the perfect parking spot. The bonus is, when you have no idea where you'll end up parking, that walk to and from your car can be full of surprises. For a recent visit to the Edgewater, we parked on a Mansion Hill side street and saw mansions, duh, but also Art Moderne-style apartments, a mid-century corporate cube, and an honest-to-goodness secret garden that I'm 99% sure you've never noticed, and wouldn't unless you found it on foot as we did. This was way more interesting than the low-height, low-light ceilings of a concrete parking ramp. The element of mystery in solving the parking puzzle even extends beyond the isthmus. When I went out for brunch on Atwood Avenue recently, the nearest space was two blocks away, where I saw the stately but slightly out-of-context Simeon Mills House, an 1863 residence that looked like it had been transplanted from the Silk Stocking Mansion Hill District into an otherwise mansion-free East Side neighborhood. If you prefer a space right in front of the storefront or watering hole you're visiting, fine. But park at your own risk. The risk of missing something you'll only see if you're lucky enough to be unlucky enough to lose at parking Tetris. Thanks for riding along on this segment of The Lake Loop. I'm Bill Graff. Until next time, on your left.
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0: Hi, I'm Dean Rothman with your WVMO weather. It's 62 in Monona, overcast clouds. Tomorrow look for 66 with a low temp around 43. Your extended forecast calls for scattered clouds on Sunday. 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

In 1911, blues legend Robert Johnson was born. 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

0: In 1970, the Beatles' album Let It Be was released. It was their last release, but was recorded before Abbey Road. And that's today's WVMO Music History Moment. I'm Jeff Perry.
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1: Hi, I'm Steve Martinelli, and this is a Monona Grove Sports Showcase. Even casual Monona golfers know the exploits of Andy North, Monona Grove class of 1968. His professional golf titles are impressive. Winning the U.S. Open in 1978 and 1985, the PGA Grand Slam in 1979 and 1990, and the World Cup in 1978. After turning 50, he continued to win on the Senior Tour, collecting six more championships, leading to a job as an ESPN commentator. The road from Silver Eagle to professional champion started early for Andy. Bad knees in seventh grade prevented him from competing in more rigorous sports, so his parents encouraged him to try golf, and he demonstrated amazing talent on the local links. As a 14-year-old phenom, he shot a 74 at Nakoma, his home course, the next year a 67 on the same Nakoma course, followed by a 66 when he was 17. He won two high school state championships, the Orange Bowl Junior Tournament, and in 1967 bypassed the junior division of state match play tournament to finish second in the open division against a three-time champ more than twice his age. In 1967 on the state junior tour, he shot a 67. While still in high school, he dominated the Badger Conference, once shooting a 63 at Pine Bluff. One piece of Andy North trivia, his golf coach in high school was none other than popular vice principal Paul P.T. Thompson. In 1969, Andy won the state amateur golf championship. Accepting a scholarship at University of Florida, he earned All-American honors three times, leading to his induction in the Gators Athletics Hall of Fame. He began his professional career in 1972. Obviously, he was a star on the golf course, but did you know he was also a basketball star for the Silver Eagles and coach Frank Lavac? In 1968, he led MG with 25 points and 12 rebounds per game, was named team MVP, and was selected for the all-conference team. He still holds the MG record for 18 free throws made in a single game. He put his basketball experience to good use by occasionally filling in on radio broadcasts of the Wisconsin Badger basketball games. Andy could have given up athletics when his knees kept him from competing in other sports, but determination and hard work made him one of the Silver Eagle greats in not one, but two sports. I'm Steve Martinelli, and I'll see you at the game.
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1: Hi, I'm Dean Rothman with your WVMO weather. It's 62 in Monona, overcast clouds. Tomorrow look for 66 with a low temp around 43. Your extended forecast calls for scattered clouds on Sunday. 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
2: I'm talking with Monona's mayor, Nancy Moore, today here at the WVMO studios to learn more about Monona, to learn more about the city council meeting that took place on Monday, May 4th. Nancy, adjustments to the short-term rental ordinance here in the city of Monona. What is the STRO?
3: Yeah, so think Airbnb or VRBO. That's exactly what a short-term rental is, right? And there's, in reality, there's 25 different companies. It's not just Airbnb and VRBO. But we know, actually, this last year, there's been 29 homes in Monona that are used as short-term rentals. And a few years ago, we passed an ordinance around short-term rental use because they can be problematic for a variety of reasons if they're not managed correctly. That's the good news. The bad news is that the way our ordinance was drafted did not meet recent case law, which is to say we had a lot of exceptions to the rule and sort of some smaller restrictions in our ordinance that other entities did not have, other municipalities did not have. And there's been multiple cases that have gone through the courts here in Wisconsin that said you can't have all those exceptions or, you know, all those differences, restrictions of, let's say, owner-occupied versus non-owner-occupied. And so we just cleaned up the ordinance to make sure that it is consistent with case law here in Wisconsin.
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4: Hello, this is Chris from the East Side with a moment for Monona on WVMO. The city of Monona is a desirable place to live, which is exactly why the city of Monona has a committee of citizens dedicated to working towards making sure it continues to be. The City of Monona Sustainability Committee is dedicated to guiding and assisting Monona's residents, businesses, and government in becoming a community that meets the needs of the present without compromising the resources available for future generations. 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To learn more about what you can do to help or to volunteer for the committee or its events, please visit mymonona.com. This has been a public service message from 98.7 WVMO.
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1: Eastern bluebirds are back. Hi, this is Brian from the Aldo Leopold Nature Center with a friendly phenology update. In the early 1900s, eastern bluebird populations drastically declined because of poor forest management practices, the introduction of exotic species, and the detrimental effects of pesticides. The birds are secondary cavity nesters, which means they build their nest in cavities but aren't strong enough to peck out their own holes. Eastern bluebirds are, therefore, dependent on other species that can create cavities, such as woodpeckers. The introduction of European starlings and house sparrows, who are aggressive competitors for nesting cavities, is the main reason their populations declined. In addition to competition, less cavities were available because of habitat loss and the removal of dead trees in managed forests. Thankfully, eastern bluebirds made an incredible comeback with the optimized bluebird boxes designed to keep European starlings out. A network of trails with these boxes were set up to monitor their population and health by birders. Thanks to conservation efforts and environmental regulations, eastern bluebird populations are increasing. Visit us or take a walk around your neighborhood and look for eastern bluebirds building their nests in cavities. For more information about the Aldo Leopold Nature Center, please visit aldoleopoldnaturecenter.org and explore nature today.
2: 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This is Missy with your Monona Parks and Rec Department. 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We open on Saturday, May 30th for the season. 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

I got a dusty old pile of vinyl records sitting on my floor. I've played each one of them over and over dozens of times more. All I've got is a beat up chair, a mattress, a floor.

0: Hi, I'm Dean Rothman with your WVMO weather. It's 62 in Monona, overcast clouds. Tomorrow look for 66 with a low temp around 43. Your extended forecast calls for scattered clouds on Sunday. 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

0: 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Name of the show, Midnight Vinyl. I'm your host, Lefty Joe, proud Monona resident. Every Friday night at midnight, I play 2 hours of vinyl records. Classic cuts, forgotten 45s, just looking to have some fun. Tonight, the second of three shows featuring music from the year 1959. All the music on tonight's show on the Billboard charts that year. Hope you're ready to have some fun. I'm ready. It's so's Fats Domino. That's how we started the show. Fats Domino, I'm ready. We heard Ronnie Hawkins and the Hawks. The Hawks, the band, later to be known as The Band, covering Chuck Berry, 40 Days. Followed that up with the Falcons featuring a young Wilson Pickett, their version of You're So Fine. Lloyd Price, he's fine. He's got personality. One of the best-selling records in 1959, topped out at number two on the charts. Then Phil and Don, the Everly Brothers, their song Poor Jenny. Johnny and the Hurricanes, Caught in the Crossfire, instrumental hit from 1959. And Bobby Darin, singing about the Queen of the Hop. Wound things up, Wilbert Harrison, a number one smash hit from the summer of 59, Kansas City. Under the Sound of My Voice, yet another number one hit. Dave Baby Cortez, The Happy Organ. Well, Dave's happy. I'm happy. I hope you're happy, having fun out there, taking good care of each other. Here's what I want you to do. Turn up your radio as loud as it goes and call your friends and neighbors. Let them know Midnight Vinyl is on the air.
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3: Hello, this is Kamaya Soin, a freshman from UW-Madison. 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

0: 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Every Friday night at midnight, 2 hours of vinyl records. Tonight, the second of three shows featuring music from the year 1959. 1959, a year of transition in rock and roll history. Elvis in the Army. Little Richard retired to the ministry. Jerry Lee Lewis, his career derailed. The death of Buddy Holly. The Big Bopper and Richie Valens in a plane crash. The British invasion still years off. The rise of the teenage idol that year. Some incredibly talented artists, some maybe not so much. One undeniable talent, Dion, the boy with the golden arm. We heard Dion and the Belmonts, a teenager in love starting the set. Then Sam Cooke, only 16. Freddie Boom Boom Cannon sounded off. We heard his rocker, Tallahassee Lassie. Followed up by another great talent, Ricky Nelson. Never be anyone else but you. Well, if that's true, Ricky, what about the lipstick on your collar? We heard Connie Francis, one of a number of hits she had that year. Followed by Jimmy Clanton, Go Jimmy Go. Winding up the set, Tony Bellis, Robin the Cradle. Under the sound of my voice, that's Duane Eddy, the lonely one. Well, if you have questions about songs I play, that's easy to find out. 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
2: This is Mary Merle from Winnequa Road with a Monona Bird Report. Finally, it's May. Migration hits its peak this month as our sky and our trees swell with the sights and sounds of returning songbirds. It's the best time of year to watch for birds, wherever you might find yourself. If you're on the shoreline of San Damiano, look for spotted sandpipers teetering along the rocks. Or if you're in the woods, listen for the exquisite flute-like call of the wood thrush. At Schluter Beach, enjoy the beauty of the Baltimore Oriole in the cottonwoods with its brilliant orange plumage and its clear, bright whistle. At Winnequa Park, scan the lake for fluttering eastern kingbirds or look up at the burbling purple martins circling overhead. At Wild Haven Park, relax on the bench and wait for common nighthawks to fly erratically over the lake at sunset. At Frostwoods Beach, listen for the song that gives the eastern wood peewee its name, Pee-a-wee. At Woodland Park, train your eye for the impossible blue of the indigo bunting perched in the sunlight. At the Aldo Leopold Nature Center, search the trees for the gorgeous black-on-red of the scarlet tanager. Wherever you might be, take the time before May slips away to open yourself up to whatever avian surprises might come your way. This is Mary Merle with the Monona Bird Report, and I'm glad that WVMO cares about birds.

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1: Yeah.
0: I took her home for a drink, you know.
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0: Yeah, just for a drink. 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
1: Hey, look here.
0: What's that?
1: Where you from?
0: South America.
1: What's that?
0: South America.
1: You don't look like no South American to me.
0: I'm still from South America.
1: What part?
0: South Texas.

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1: I've been trying to figure out what you is.
0: I already figured out what you is.
1: What that?
0: You that thing I throw peanuts at.
1: You should be ashamed of yourself.
0: Why?
1: Calling people ugly.
0: I didn't call you ugly.
1: What did you say?
0: I said you was ruined, that's all.
1: Oh, man.

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1: Some people say the story is false, but others say it's true. 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
1: 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Name of the show, Midnight Vinyl. Every Friday night at midnight, 2 hours of vinyl records. Tonight, the second in a series of three shows on the year 1959. If some of the records on tonight's show sound a little scratchy, what can I tell you? I know what it's like. Most of the records on the show from the original 45s. Just finished up a set kind of heavy on the novelty numbers, starting with a smash hit for Johnny Horton, number one, May of 1959, The Battle of New Orleans. Followed that up, Bo Diddley playing a game of the dozens, Say Man. George Jones, the Possum, country superstar with a crossover hit in 59, White Lightning. Then on a truly well-loved 45, E.C. Beattie, Ski King. So what was the number one hit at the beginning of 1959? No, not Elvis or Chuck, Fats or Ricky or Bobby. It was the Chipmunks, song. We're the follow-up to that number one hit. The Chipmunks doing Ragtime Cowboy Joe. Oh, wow. Need to clear my palate after that one. Heard a cool little instrumental by the Virtues, Guitar Boogie Shuffle. Wound things up. Ed Kooky Burns, with a little help from Dodie Stevens. Ed Burns, a breakout TV star from the show 77 Sunset Strip. We heard Kooky, Lend Me Your Comb. Well, hopefully you're having fun with these 1959 hits. You're not nitpicking me too much. I don't own every great record from the year 1959, but coming up in the next hour, we've got some good ones. More Bobby Darin, Frankie Avalon, Johnny Mathis, Phil Phillips, Chubby Checker, and much more. Another hour of music from the year 1959 coming up on Midnight Vinyl.
2: Hi, I'm Dean Rothman with your WVMO weather. It's 62 in Monona, light rain. Tomorrow look for 55 with a low temp around 36. Your extended forecast calls for sky is clear on Monday. 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
1: Well, I want you to run to me, baby, and run with all your might. 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

0: 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Every Friday night at midnight, 2 hours of vinyl records. Tonight, the second of three shows celebrating music from the year 1959. 1959, a dream year for a number of artists, including Bobby Darin, so that's how we started the second hour. One of four big hits for Bobby that year, Dream Lover. Next, was that Jackie Wilson? You better know it. Followed by Ronnie Hawkins. His biggest hit in the States, Mary Lou. Talk about big hits. How about Venus? A number one hit for Frankie Avalon, March of 1959. Frankie, of course, part of that wave of teen idols that came in after Elvis went into the Army, along with Fabian, Paul Anka, and Bobby Rydell, some other guys. Frankie probably best remembered for his beach movies with Annette Funicello. Then we heard the Everly Brothers, Till I Kissed You, followed by the last charting single by Buddy Holly, Raining in My Heart. When it's raining, that must be why it's misty. We heard Johnny Mathis, huge hit for Johnny in the summer and fall of 1959. Send that one out to Clint Eastwood. Wound things up, The King, Elvis Presley in the Army, but still on the charts. One Night. Well, I'm glad you're spending this one night with me. Stick around. Two more great sets of music from the year 1959 coming up on Midnight Vinyl.
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2: 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Here's some of what you'll be hearing soon.
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0: You're tuned to 98.7 WVMO. The show's called Midnight Vinyl. Every Friday night at midnight, 2 hours of vinyl records. Tonight, the second in a series of three shows featuring music from the year 1959. All the music in this series of shows was on the Billboard charts that year. Most of the songs on tonight's show from the late spring to early fall of 1959. We just finished up a slow set featuring some all-time rock and roll and vocal group classics, starting with the Flamingos. I Only Have Eyes for You. Remember when they used to play songs like that on the radio? The Platters do. We heard their hit, Remember When. We heard Dinah Washington with a jazz crossover number, What a Difference a Day Makes. Followed by Ricky Nelson, all over the charts in 1959. Great vocal rendition of Sweeter Than You. Winding things up, two more vocal classics. First, Phil Phillips, Sea of Love. Send that one out to Al Pacino. Wound things up, the Skyliners, This I Swear. Well, This I Swear, I'm going to be doing all 1959 again next week. And I've got one more great set from 1959 coming up next. You're listening to Midnight Vinyl. Stick around.
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2: Hi, I'm Midori from Monona Grove High School. 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
1: Okay.
0: Frankie?

Well, thanks for tuning in tonight to a special edition of Midnight Vinyl. I'm Lefty Joe. I'll be back next Friday night at midnight with two more hours of vinyl records from the year 1959. Doing this three-part series in semi-chronological order, so most of the songs on next week's show will be from the fall and winter of 1959. It's kind of been like a three-part survey class of various musical styles from that time, and so that's how we started the final set with Professor Chubby Checker teaching the class. Chubby showing off some of his musical impressions. Then a rock and roll instrumental, Duane Eddy, traveling down 40 miles of bad road. And we heard Jim Reeves. He doesn't care what kind of road that guy is on. All he knows is he'll have to go. And speaking of drifting, we heard the Drifters, the second incarnation of the Drifters, with lead singer Benny King, There Goes My Baby. Followed that up, another great vocal group, The Cress, Six Nights a Week. And winding things up, Santo and Johnny, a number one hit from September of 1959, classic rock and roll instrumental, Sleepwalk. Well, I guess it's about time for me to sleepwalk on out of here. Leave you with one more song tonight from the Tempos. Seeing as we'll be listening to songs from the fall of 1959 next week, this one seems appropriate. See you in September. Thanks for listening, and I'll see you next week.

0: 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It's 60 in Monona, light rain. Tomorrow look for 54 with a low temp around 36. Your extended forecast calls for sky is clear on Monday. 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
1: Now, I'm a feller with a heart of gold, with the ways of a gentleman, I've been told. The kind of a feller that wouldn't even harm a flea. But if me and a certain character met, the guy that invented the cigarette, I'd murder that son of a gun in the first degree. Now, it ain't cause that I don't smoke myself, and I don't reckon they hinder your health. I've smoked them all my life, and I ain't dead yet. But nicotine slaves are all the same at a petting party or a poker game. Everything's gotta stop while they have that cigarette.

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The kings and the queens, they just kept on coming around. Then I got a full and I bet it high, but my bluff didn't work on a certain guy. He just kept on a-raising and a-laying the money down. Now he'd raise me and I'd raise him. I sweated blood, I got a sink or swim. He finally called and then didn't raise the bet. I said, "Ace is full, pal, how about you?" And he said, "Well, I'll tell you in just a minute or two, but right now I just gotta have a..."

The other night, I had a date with the cutest little girl in the 48 states, a hybrid uptown fancy little date. Now, she said she loved me, and it seemed to me that things were just about like they ought to be, so hand in hand, we strolled down Lover's Lane. She was oh so far from a chunk of ice, and our smooching party was going real nice, so help me, Hannah, I think I'd have been there yet. But I give her a kiss and a little squeeze, and she said, Tex, excuse me, please, but I just gotta have another cigarette.

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2: I'm here with Nancy Moore, learning more about Monona. We've been talking about events at the most recent city council meeting on May 4th. A presentation from Chief Brian Chaney from our police department announcing that the city would be suspending its contract with the Flock camera system that I'm sure people have heard about. Can you tell us about what Chief Chaney had to say and what the city's plans are?
3: Yeah, absolutely. So as some listeners undoubtedly know, Flock cameras have been a topic of discussion here in Monona as well as in other cities and within the county for the last month or two at the very least. We've had Flock cameras for a long time, but more and more there's been discussions around it. And it just so happens that our contract with Flock was up, coming up for renewal. And at the end of the day, the number of open records requests from non-local residents, as well as the number of concerns, given the number of articles we've seen in papers and other locations, was pretty significant to the point where, you know, it was burning valuable resources, right? We want our police department out there doing their work. We don't want them having to respond to open records requests all the time, as required by law when they come in. So at the end of the day, you know, I had a discussion with the chief of police, and we decided, you know, this was a hill not worth dying on, as they say, and that it would be better just not to renew the contract at this point. Want to be clear that we find the type of cameras that are reflected by Flock to be really valuable crime prevention tool. And I think Brian would be the first person to say that, our chief of police. But for now, anyway, not renewing that contract made the most sense to us.
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4: 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We've got an exciting concert coming up on May 16th and 17th. It's called Showtime, the Queers and Queens of Stage and Screen, and it will feature songs all the way from Broadway to Hollywood. 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
1: Hello, and welcome to the Wellness Tip of the Day. I'm health writer Sarah Moran from the Frostwoods neighborhood. Today we're going to talk about naming your emotions. And first, it's important to remember that emotions are simply part of being human. Emotions are not good or bad, although what we do with our emotions can certainly be helpful or unhelpful. But think of your emotions as messengers or teachers, even navigation systems. Research shows that simply naming those emotions helps people feel better. In one study, participants looked at photos of people with upset facial expressions. Members in one study group were asked to label the emotions of the people in the photos. In the other group, the participants were asked to simply assign a made-up name for the people in the photos. MRI scans of their brains showed that people in the group who labeled the emotion showed less brain activity in the amygdala. Now, the amygdala is a part of the brain tied to fear, threats, and distress. It is also the seat of your fight-or-flight stress response. So basically, what this study showed is that naming the emotions appeared to have a calming effect. In addition to finding the words to describe your emotions, I would also recommend checking in with how the emotion feels in your body. For instance, what color would it be? What texture? Is it hot or cold? Where is the emotion sitting in your body? Getting in a habit of daily journaling can be an extremely helpful way to work with your emotions, and you might be more comfortable practicing naming and describing how you feel in a private space like a journal. Also, please note that the benefit I'm talking about has to do only with labeling, acknowledging, and describing how you feel. You don't have to find a solution or a resolution to feel better. Although I will add that with time, journaling can bring a lot of helpful insights and creative solutions to your life. I'm Sarah, and I'm so glad that WVMO cares about wellness. Here's wishing you true health and lasting joy. Take care.
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0: Hi, I'm Dean Rothman with your WVMO weather. It's 55 in Monona, light rain. Tomorrow look for 54 with a low temp around 36. Your extended forecast calls for sky is clear on Monday. 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

I got a friend named Whiskey Sam. He was my boonie rat buddy for a year and them. He said, is my country just a little off track? Took him 25 years to welcome me back. But it's better than not coming back at all. Many a good man I saw fall. And even now, every time I dream, I hear the men and the monkeys in the jungle scream.

I remember one night Tex and me walked right up on 2VC, but we had our 16s on rock and roll and we separated them from their souls. We were crazy and we were wild, and I have seen the tiger smile. I spit in a bamboo viper's face and I'd be dead but by God's grace.

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I got a little limp now when I walk, and I got a little tremolo when I talk. 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I'm a walking, talking miracle from Vietnam.

0: My name is Anders. 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
2: I'm here in the WVMO studios with Nancy Moore. She is the mayor of the city of Monona, and we've been talking about what is happening around our beautiful city. Public sessions are going to be beginning for the comprehensive planning that the city does. Tell us a little bit about what comprehensive planning entails, and then these public sessions where people can come and see it for themselves.
3: That's right. So, as we've talked about earlier this year, every municipality is required by state statute to update, at the very least, if not wholly redo, what's called a comprehensive plan that is essentially a strategic plan or a long-range plan for a 10-year period. Ours is due up at the end of this year, beginning of next year. So in other words, the one we're operating on right now that has created our goals as a community, you know, what we want to see happen in terms of development, in terms of housing, in terms of our parks and recreation and other services that we offer. It's a blueprint for what we want to do in the next decade. We're due to have a whole one done, completed by the end of this year, beginning of next year. So we're in the midst of that process. As you might imagine, a big part of that process is public input. We want to know from the community, it's not so much what we as elected officials wanted, but what other people in the community want. What do you want to see for the future of Monona? And so the public portion of the process starts up this month with our very first public information meeting at the community center on the 13th of May from 6 to 8 p.m. And everyone's welcome to come and learn about the process and to provide structured input facilitated by the consultants that we've hired for the process.
2: Nancy, if people aren't able to attend the public session that's coming up at the Civic Center, is there a way that they can jump online and give input there?
3: Awesome question. Starting May 13th as well, so May 13th to June 13th, there'll be an online survey available. The usual place, mymonona.com. Online survey, easy to fill out, and again, should be very easy to follow. And more people weigh in, the better.
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1: Eastern Bluebirds are back. Hi, this is Brian from the Aldo Leopold Nature Center with a friendly phenology update. In the early 1900s, eastern bluebird populations drastically declined because of poor forest management practices, the introduction of exotic species, and the detrimental effects of pesticides. The birds are secondary cavity nesters, which means they build their nest in cavities but aren't strong enough to peck out their own holes. Eastern bluebirds are, therefore, dependent on other species that can create cavities, such as woodpeckers. The introduction of European starlings and house sparrows, who are aggressive competitors for nesting cavities, is the main reason their populations declined. In addition to competition, less cavities were available because of habitat loss and the removal of dead trees in managed forests. Thankfully, eastern bluebirds made an incredible comeback with the optimized bluebird boxes designed to keep European starlings out. A network of trails with these boxes were set up to monitor their population and health by birders. Thanks to conservation efforts and environmental regulations, eastern bluebird populations are increasing. Visit us or take a walk around your neighborhood and look for eastern bluebirds building their nests in cavities. For more information about the Aldo Leopold Nature Center, please visit aldoleopoldnaturecenter.org and explore nature today.
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0: Hi, I'm Dean Rothman with your WVMO weather. It's 54 in Monona, light rain. Tomorrow look for 54 with a low temp around 36. Your extended forecast calls for sky is clear on Monday. 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
2: I'm here in the WVMO studios talking with Monona's mayor, Nancy Moore, learning more about Monona. Hi, Nancy.
3: Hey, Joe.
2: There was a city council meeting on Monday, May 4th. Amongst the things that happened, first read on the biggest development in Monona history. Tell us about that.
3: Yeah, so I'm sure most people in Monona know what is currently WPS, our largest employer, and Broadway, of course, which is what WPS is on. And now, of course, people know that Topgolf is going in there. Can't miss that.
2: No.
3: But in front of Topgolf and WPS, there's quite a bit of land that is going to be redeveloped into mixed use. And it's the what we think will be the first of multiple stretches of redevelopment that will go all the way to the Beltline in Southtown. So eventually we see Southtown is being redeveloped as well. But in this case, it's a development brought forth by Galway Companies, which is the company that did the current in the riverfront that we all very much enjoy. And in this case, it's a mixed use development, a total of four buildings. General development plan for four buildings, and will house over 600 units, housing units, in addition to, when it's eventually all done, about 30,000 square feet of commercial.
2: So first read is the first step, and city council and city staff will be looking at this. But what can we expect as next steps?
3: Yeah, so it'll come back to the next city council meeting for approval from the city council. The development is also going through our CDA, our Community Development Authority, to support some of the demolition and some of the work that's being done there, because as you can imagine, it's a huge parcel all together. And in fact, one of the buildings that needs to come down on the east side of the property, you know, is an older building that has asbestos and other things that are injurious to one's health. And so it's going in front of the CDA, it's come in front of the city council, and then the developer, Steve Dorn, who's a Monona resident, in addition to being one of the area's best developers, we'll have at it with the first phase of what will be a multi-phase project.
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4: Hi, everybody. This is Richard Weigel. 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I hope you can make it down that Saturday, May 16th at the Harmony Bar. 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

practices. She rides innocently down the river to a place where delight lives, and shrugs off enchantment with a sigh, dreaming from the first moment of her life. Unheard songs bathed in a silver ring out of the morning rolls into the endless.

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1: 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And happening today, it's World Migratory Bird Day, and San Damiano Park is having a celebration. WVMO's very own Mary Merle, producer of the award-winning Bird Report, will be presenting. And the fun goes from 8 to noon. Also happening today, Bikes for Kids Wisconsin is hosting its annual Everything Bikes event. It's right there at their bike center located at 354 Corrier Lane. The event goes from 10 to 3 today. Looking ahead to next week, Monday and Tuesday, it's open book appointments for property assessments in Monona. You can sign up and get more information at the one and only MyMonona.com. And also happening Monday evening, Monona Plan Commission meets in the lower level of the public library. That meeting begins at 6 o'clock, and agenda details are available at, say it with me, MyMonona.com. 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

0: 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It's 52 in Monona, light rain. Tomorrow look for 54 with a low temp around 36. Your extended forecast calls for sky is clear on Monday. 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

you a brand new Ford, but you said I'm in a Cadillac. 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
1: This is Mary Merle from Winnequa Road with a Monona Bird Report. Finally, it's May. Migration hits its peak this month as our sky and our trees swell with the sights and sounds of returning songbirds. It's the best time of year to watch for birds, wherever you might find yourself. If you're on the shoreline of San Damiano, look for spotted sandpipers teetering along the rocks. Or if you're in the woods, listen for the exquisite flute-like call of the wood thrush. At Schluter Beach, enjoy the beauty of the Baltimore Oriole in the cottonwoods with its brilliant orange plumage and its clear, bright whistle. At Winnequa Park, scan the lake for fluttering eastern kingbirds or look up at the burbling purple martins circling overhead. At Wildhaven Park, relax on the bench and wait for common nighthawks to fly erratically over the lake at sunset. At Frostwoods Beach, listen for the song that gives the eastern wood peewee its name, Pee-a-wee. At Woodland Park, train your eye for the impossible blue of the indigo bunting perched in the sunlight. At the Aldo Leopold Nature Center, search the trees for the gorgeous black on red of the scarlet tanager. Wherever you might be, take the time before May slips away to open yourself up to whatever avian surprises might come your way. This is Mary Merle with the Monona Bird Report, and I'm glad that WVMO cares about birds.
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0: 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It's 49 in Monona, light rain. Tomorrow look for 54 with a low temp around 36. Your extended forecast calls for sky is clear on Monday. 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

lipstick from Max Factor. 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

0: In 1949, Billy Joel was born. He hit the Billboard Top 40 33 times and has sold over 85 million albums.
1: Hello, Dolly. This is Louis. Dolly, it's so nice to have you back where you belong.
0: In 1964, the number one Billboard hit was Hello Dolly by Louis Armstrong. Originally sung by Carol Channing on Broadway, Armstrong's version was only meant to be a demo to promote the show, but ended up at the top of the chart.

0: And in 1970, the number one song on the Billboard chart was by the guess who? American Woman, although the band was Canadian. And that's today's WVMO Music History Moment. I'm Jeff Perry.
1: Hi, I'm Nick from Monona Grove High School. The Memorial Day Parade is just around the corner on Monday, May 25th. The parade kicks off at 10 a.m. at Spring Haven and Monona Drive, making its way down Monona Drive to Sennett Middle School. 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
1: 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Here's what's going on around Monona. 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And happening today, it's World Migratory Bird Day, and San Damiano Park is having a celebration. WVMO's very own Mary Merle, producer of the award-winning Bird Report, will be presenting. And the fun goes from 8 to noon. Also happening today, Bikes for Kids Wisconsin is hosting its annual Everything Bikes event. It's right there at their bike center located at 354 Corrier Lane. The event goes from 10 to 3 today. Looking ahead to next week, Monday and Tuesday, it's open book appointments for property assessments in Monona. You can sign up and get more information at the one and only MyMonona.com. And also happening Monday evening, Monona Plan Commission meets in the lower level of the public library. That meeting begins at 6 o'clock, and agenda details are available at, say it with me, MyMonona.com. That's what's going on around Monona. 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

0: Hi, I'm Dean Rothman with your WVMO weather. It's 50 in Monona, light rain. Tomorrow look for 54 with a low temp around 36. Your extended forecast calls for sky is clear on Monday. 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

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Things we used to buy, we can't buy no more. 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

0: The Grateful Dead,
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2: I'm talking with Monona's mayor, Nancy Moore, today here at the WVMO studios to learn more about Monona, to learn more about the city council meeting that took place on Monday, May 4th. Nancy, adjustments to the short-term rental ordinance here in the city of Monona. What is the STRO?
3: Yeah, so think Airbnb or VRBO. That's exactly what a short-term rental is, right? And in reality, there's 25 different companies. It's not just Airbnb and VRBO. But we know, actually, this last year, there's been 29 homes in Monona that are used as short-term rentals. And a few years ago, we passed an ordinance around short-term rental use because they can be problematic for a variety of reasons if they're not managed correctly. That's the good news. The bad news is that the way our ordinance was drafted did not meet recent case law, which is to say we had a lot of exceptions to the rule and sort of some smaller restrictions in our ordinance that other entities did not have, other municipalities did not have. And there's been multiple cases that have gone through the courts here in Wisconsin that said you can't have all those exceptions or, you know, all those differences, restrictions of, let's say, owner-occupied versus non-owner-occupied. And so we just cleaned up the ordinance to make sure that it is consistent with case law here in Wisconsin.
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4: Hello, Monona. This is Beth Hawker from the St. Stephen's Food Pantry. I'm here today to promote our Mountain of Food fundraiser. Every spring, the food pantry holds a one-month fundraiser where we're trying to restock our shelves by buying caseloads of food. The fundraiser lasts for about 4 weeks, and while mainly supported by the parishioners of St. Stephen's Church, we'd also like some help from the community this year. We're about halfway to our monetary goal. Last year, the food pantry served over 3,000 households, which accounts for about 10,400 people that we served. This is made possible through all of our volunteers, but it's also made possible through all the monetary donations we receive from our surrounding Eastside and Dane County community. You can also get information from our website with a simple Google search for St. Stephen's Food Pantry, how to volunteer, how to donate, where we're located, and more statistics about all the people that we service in the area.
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1: Hi, I'm Bill Graff from Copps Avenue, and this is The Lake Loop. A lot of folks from the suburbs and subdivisions like to complain about how hard it is to park in downtown Madison. You may find yourself circling the block a few times and a few more times before you parallel park your way into a two-hour respite from the watchful eye of the meter reader. It might seem like a hassle, but that's how you do it. It's part of city life. If you approach it as a game, like you were playing Tetris, you earn that thrilling George Costanza satisfaction of finding the perfect parking spot. The bonus is, when you have no idea where you'll end up parking, that walk to and from your car can be full of surprises. For a recent visit to the Edgewater, we parked on a Mansion Hill side street and saw mansions, duh, but also Art Moderne-style apartments, a mid-century corporate cube, and an honest-to-goodness secret garden that I'm 99% sure you've never noticed, and wouldn't unless you found it on foot as we did. This was way more interesting than the low-height, low-light ceilings of a concrete parking ramp. The element of mystery in solving the parking puzzle even extends beyond the isthmus. When I went out for brunch on Atwood Avenue recently, the nearest space was two blocks away, where I saw the stately but slightly out-of-context Simeon Mills House, an 1863 residence that looked like it had been transplanted from the Silk Stocking Mansion Hill District into an otherwise mansion-free East Side neighborhood. If you prefer a space right in front of the storefront or watering hole you're visiting, fine. But park at your own risk. The risk of missing something you'll only see if you're lucky enough to be unlucky enough to lose at Parking Tetris. Thanks for riding along on this segment of The Lake Loop. I'm Bill Graff. Until next time, on your left.
2: 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This has been a public service message from 98.7 WVMO.
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0: Hi, I'm Dean Rothman with your WVMO weather. It's 54 in Monona, light rain. Tomorrow look for 55 with a low temp around 37. Your extended forecast calls for sky is clear on Monday. 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

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I am your host, Eric, the Driftless Cowboy. On Classic Country Corner, we play classic country music from the likes of Waylon, Willie, Johnny, Dolly, Tammy, and Merle, plus some one-hit wonders and songs that we think should have been hits. This show is broadcast live every Saturday morning, and I thank you for tuning in. This morning, we have another one of our patented all-analog, all-vintage, all-vinyl shows, and we are going to play some compilations, some duets, and some old-school classic country from the 50s and 60s. So last week, we started the show with some songs from side one of a compilation cleverly titled Redneck Mothers. I picked up that compilation at a store called Robot Fighter in Janesville. It's a record store that's inside a Army surplus store. So if you want to buy some $4 compilations and a peacoat, that's the place to go. So last week we played some songs from side one. This morning we are going to start with some songs from side two. Here is Gary Stewart and Honky Tonkin' on Classic Country Corner.

All you rednecks out there, stand up and salute while we play the Redneck National Anthem.

All right, starting the morning out strong with some songs about rednecks. We started the show with Gary Stewart and Honky Tonkin. Next was the Charlie Daniels Band and Long Haired Country Boy. And we just heard Vernon Oxford and the Redneck National Anthem. Actually, it's called Redneck, parentheses, the Redneck National Anthem. We have time for a few more before the break. The next one is from Kenny Rogers. This is Tulsa Turnaround on Classic Country Corner.

0: All right, a couple of songs. Name checking Tulsa. We started with Kenny Rogers and Tulsa Turnaround, and we just heard Tulsa Time by Don Williams. 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
3: I'm here in the WVMO studios with Nancy Moore. She is the mayor of the city of Monona, and we've been talking about what is happening around our beautiful city. Public sessions are going to be beginning for the comprehensive planning that the city does. Tell us a little bit about what comprehensive planning entails, and then these public sessions where people can come and see it for themselves.
4: That's right. So, as we've talked about earlier this year, every municipality is required by state statute to update, at the very least, if not wholly redo, what's called a comprehensive plan that is essentially a strategic plan or a long-range plan for a 10-year period. Ours is due up at the end of this year, beginning of next year. So in other words, the one we're operating on right now that has created our goals as a community, you know, what we want to see happen in terms of development, in terms of housing, in terms of our parks and recreation and other services that we offer. It's a blueprint for what we want to do in the next decade. We're due to have a whole one done, completed by the end of this year, beginning of next year. So we're in the midst of that process. As you might imagine, a big part of that process is public input. We want to know from the community, it's not so much what we as elected officials wanted, but what other people in the community want. What do you want to see for the future of Monona? And so the public portion of the process starts up this month with our very first public information meeting at the community center on the 13th of May from 6 to 8 p.m. And everyone's welcome to come and learn about the process and to provide structured input facilitated by the consultants that we've hired for the process.
3: Nancy, if people aren't able to attend the public session that's coming up at the Civic Center, is there a way that they can jump online and give input there?
4: Awesome question. Starting May 13th as well, so May 13th to June 13th, there'll be an online survey available. The usual place, mymonona.com. Online survey, easy to fill out, and again, should be very easy to follow, and more people weigh in, the better.
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I am your host, Eric, the Driftless Cowboy. On Classic Country Corner, we play classic country music from likes of Waylon, Willie, Johnny, Dolly, Tammy, and Merle, plus some one-hit wonders and other songs that we think should have been hits. So we started the show with some sounds of the 70s, a little bit funkier. Definitely more references to marijuana than this next set. We are going to focus on some old school classic country music from the 50s and 60s. Let's get it going with Buck Owens and Waitin' in Your Welfare Line on Classic Country Corner.

Rise the water, mama, 2 feet high and rising. How high's the water, papa? She said it's 2 feet high and rising. Well, we can make it to the road in a homemade boat, 'cause that's the only thing we got left that'll float.

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She said it's 3 feet high and rising. Well, the hives are gone, I lost my bees. The chickens are sleeping in the willow trees.

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How high's the water, Papa? 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Hey, come look through the window pane. The bus is coming, gonna take us to the train. Looks like we'll be blessed with a little more rain.

That was George Jones and Tall Tall Trees. Before that, we heard Johnny Cash and 5 Feet High and Rising. And we started that set of classic country music from the 50s and 60s with Buck Owens, who had The Hungries for Your Love and was waiting in your welfare line. We have time for a lot more before the break. But we're going to play two for sure. I might sneak one more in. Because these 50s, 60s songs, I always forget they're like 2 minutes long. All right. We have time for a few more. Here is Bobby Bear and one of his early albums. The song we all know and love from the Oh Brother, Where Art Thou soundtrack that came out, I believe, 25 years ago. Just recently. Here is Bobby Bear and I'm a Man of Constant Sorrow on Classic Country Corner.

0: All right, that was a unintentional Bobby Bear twin spin from his album Man of Constant Sorrow. We started that set with Bobby Bear and I'm a Man of Constant Sorrow, and we just heard Bobby Bear again doing Just to Satisfy You, a song I know and love from Waylon Jennings. Before that, we heard Cowboy Copas, and many times I've said radio is a visual medium, so I'm holding up the record. It is yellow. He's got this huge hat. I am convinced that Cowboy Copas was the inspiration for the man in the yellow hat in Curious George. We heard Cowboy Copas and a tune called Flat on Ready. 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
2: 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And happening today, it's World Migratory Bird Day, and San Damiano Park is having a celebration. WVMO's very own Mary Merle, producer of the award-winning Bird Report, will be presenting. And the fun goes from 8 to noon. Also happening today, Bikes for Kids Wisconsin is hosting its annual Everything Bikes event. It's right there at their bike center located at 354 Corrier Lane. The event goes from 10 to 3 today. Looking ahead to next week, Monday and Tuesday, it's open book appointments for property assessments in Monona. You can sign up and get more information at the one and only MyMonona.com. And also happening Monday evening, Monona Plan Commission meets in the lower level of the public library. 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

finish the show with a set of duets. And I tried to pick some songs that I haven't played before from some albums I have a tendency to go back to. So let's get things started with Porter Wagoner and Dolly Parton and a tune called 40 Miles from Poplar Bluff on Classic Country Corner.

All right, that was Dave and Sugar, which is technically a trio. I don't know why the two backup singers don't get names. I don't know. Either way, I am a sucker for that smooth sound of the 70s. Wikipedia said they were called the ABBA of country music, and I kind of dig it. Before that, before Dave and Sugar, we heard Barbara Mandrill and Dave Houston, who were a perfect match, and we started that set of duets with Porter Wagoner and Dolly Parton and 40 Miles from Poplar Bluff. So I chose this next duet in honor of all the seniors. I chose this next duet in honor of all the seniors who are graduating. This is Don Gibson and Dottie West and a tune called Final Examination.

That was Conway Twitty and Loretta Lynn doing a little Everly Brothers song. That was Bye Bye Love. And before that, we heard Don Gibson and Dottie West in a tune called Final Examination. Thanks for stopping by Classic Country Corner. Join me, Eric the Driftless Cowboy, next Saturday morning at 8 for more classic country music. We are going to end this week's show with Larry Gatlin and his Gatlin Brothers and All the Gold in California. Thanks for stopping by Classic Country Corner on WVMO. 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

0: Hi, I'm Dean Rothman with your WVMO weather. It's 58 in Monona, light rain. Tomorrow look for 55 with a low temp around 37. Your extended forecast calls for sky is clear on Monday. 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

Baby Don't You Cry from the Ray Charles LP Sweet and Sour Tears. Released in 1964, all of the songs had lyrics to do with crying. It was the number 20 album on the Billboard Top LPs chart the week of May 16, 1964. Welcome to a special edition of This Week in Music History on WVMO. I'm your host, Jeff Perry. On this edition of the program, I'll play songs from the top 20 albums on the Billboard Top LPs chart for the week of May 16, 1964. Jack Jones scored a hit with this song, written by Burt Bacharach and Hal David. It was the title track to his album, Wives and Lovers, number 19 on our countdown.

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1: Now I know Tony like I know me, and I guarantee you can count him in.
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5: Hey, Rab, I'm gonna make nice with him. 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
2: Great, Daddy-o.
1: So listen. Everybody dress up sweet and sharp. Meet Tony at the dance at the 10. And walk tall!
2: We always walk tall.

In May of 1964, the soundtrack to the movie West Side Story had been on the Billboard chart for 134 weeks, and it was still in the top 20 at number 18. That total included 54 weeks at number 1, by the way. It was released in the fall of 1961. I'm playing songs from the top 20 albums on the Billboard Top LPs chart for the week of May 16, 1964. The Beach Boys were riding high in 1964. Brian Wilson and Company released Shutdown Volume 2, number 17 on our countdown. It featured this hit single.

The number 16 album on the Billboard chart the week of May 16th, 1964 was the self-titled debut by the Serendipity Singers. Judging by the LP front cover photo, there were 9 members of the group. He's a fool.

0: Nancy Wilson was one of the most popular jazz vocalists of the 20th century. The most successful of her 70-plus albums was called Yesterday's Love Songs, Today's Blues, and it's number 15 on our countdown. Coming up, more songs from the top 20 albums on the Billboard chart for the week of May 16th, 1964, on This Week in Music History on WVMO. I'm Jeff Perry.
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3: Hi, this is Danny, your Monona neighbor right over by Schluter Park, and I'm a singing member of Perfect Harmony Chorus. Perfect Harmony is the local lesbian, gay, trans, bi, and ally chorus. And for nearly 30 years, we've been on a mission to make the world a better place. We've got an exciting concert coming up on May 16th and 17th. It's called Showtime, the Queers and Queens of Stage and Screen, and it will feature songs all the way from Broadway to Hollywood. There will be singing, dancing, a lot of laughs, and a lot of heart, because we love to share joy with our community. The Saturday, May 16th evening show will be held nearby at McFarland Lutheran Church on Marsh Road. And our Sunday, May 17th matinee is also nearby at Christ Presbyterian Church in Madison. 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

Henry Mancini wrote the music, and Johnny Mercer provided the lyrics for the theme from the movie Charade, starring Cary Grant and Audrey Hepburn. It was a top 40 hit and received an Oscar nomination. The soundtrack album is our number 14 album. I'm playing songs from the top 20 albums on the Billboard Top LPs chart for the week of May 16, 1964. Even though the British invasion had commenced early in 1964, the folk movement was still going strong. At the forefront were Peter, Paul, and Mary. Their LP, In the Wind, number 13 on our countdown, featured a cover of Bob Dylan's Blowin' in the Wind. It eventually reached number 2 on the Hot 100 and was a million seller.

Dawn Go Away was a big hit for the Four Seasons and was the focal point of their LP Dawn Go Away and 11 Other Great Songs, which is number 11 on our countdown. Before that, we heard our second selection from Henry Mancini. His soundtrack album to the first movie in the Pink Panther franchise was nominated for an Oscar and two Grammys, and the Pink Panther theme was a top 10 hit and a gold record.

Frank Sinatra holds down the number 10 spot on our countdown. His album of Oscar-winning songs called Sinatra Sings, Days of Wine and Roses, Moon River, and other Academy Award winners was arranged and conducted by the great Nelson Riddle.

0: A twin spin from Barbra Streisand, as two of her LPs are numbers 9 and 8 on our countdown. She starred on Broadway in Funny Girl, with featured songs written by Bob Merrill and Jules Stein. People was one of Barbra's signature songs and comes from the original Broadway cast recording. And before that, we heard Streisand's rendition of the standard Just in Time from the LP entitled The Third Album, which was, as the title may suggest, her third album. Coming up, our countdown continues on This Week in Music History on WVMO. I'm Jeff Perry.
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2: Hi, everybody. This is Richard Weigel. 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I hope you can make it down that Saturday, May 16th at the Harmony Bar. 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

This Week in Music History continues on WVMO. I'm playing songs from the top 20 albums in the Billboard Top LPs chart for the week of May 16th, 1964. In 1963, the Beatles exploded in Britain. Their record label was owned by Capitol Records, but in the USA, Capitol refused to release their records at first. So the group found VJ Records, who released an album called Introducing the Beatles, number 7 on our countdown.

By my count, Kissin' Cousins was Elvis Presley's 8th movie. The soundtrack album is number 6 on our countdown, and the title song reached number 12 on the Hot 100. At number 5 is trumpeter Al Hurt. His album, Honey in the Horn, was produced by Chet Atkins and Steve Scholes. Java is Al Hurt's take on the Alan Toussaint number.

Dave Clark 5. Glad. The Dave Clark 5. Glad All Over, the single, was a top 10 hit, and Glad All Over, the album, was a top 10 hit as well, and is number 4 on our countdown. Drummer Dave Clark produced the record and co-wrote most of the songs. As I mentioned earlier, at first Capitol Records didn't want to release Beatles records in America. But after Beatlemania hit the USA, they decided maybe they'd better release some product. The album Meet the Beatles is number 3 on our countdown. Close.

The original Broadway cast recording of Hello Dolly is our number two album. The show was very popular and won 10 Tony Awards. Carol Channing was the star. And that just about wraps up this special edition of This Week in Music History on WVMO. I hope you've enjoyed hearing songs from the top albums for the week of May 16th, 1964. Remember, you can always connect with the show on the This Week in Music History Facebook page. And now, the number one song on our countdown. At number one, yet another LP by the Fab Four. Beatlemania was infecting teenagers across the nation, and the Beatles' second album topped the Billboard chart, bolstered by the inclusion of this number one hit single. I hope I'll see you next week at this same time. I'm Jeff Perry.

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1: 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It's 60 in Monona, light rain. Tomorrow look for 55 with a low temp around 37. Your extended forecast calls for sky is clear on Monday. 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
6: 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I am DJ Johnny Rasta. 13 years ago this week, I was sleeping in my car and about to begin another year of homelessness with no clue what was about to happen. Yep, it's homecoming weekend for the Funky DJ. Today we discuss all things house and home. Bring it on home, way back home. Take me home country roads. A house is not necessarily a home. And could it be that I finally found my home at last? Ain't nothing but a house party as we begin a homecoming weekend trip going back

0: Now talk about some heavyweight champs in our opening set. Aretha's Living in the House That Jack Built. Marvin Gaye, off an album that was supposed to be the follow-up to What's Going On, instead released posthumously, we heard I'm Going Home. That was Bobby Womack singing about Harry Hippie slipping on the ground. Dionne Warwick with the classic A House Is Not a Home. And began this week's episode with the late great Sam Cooke, Bring It On Home to Me. Next up, Ann Peebles gonna tear your playhouse down. And poor old Otis Rush can't do his homework anymore as we continue going back in the day.
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2: I'm Joe Martin from the VMO Show. I'm here in the WVMO studios. I'm learning more about Monona today, talking with Monona's mayor, Nancy Moore. There was a city council meeting on Monday, May 4th, and at that time, three specialized contracts were signed. Let's talk about one of them, addressing a backlog in the city of Monona's planning department.
3: That's right. So, Joe, you may not know this, but when I started on the city council, which was back in 2017, 2018, our plan commission pretty much had in front of them a lot of sign permits, which is to say there wasn't a lot of redevelopment going on in Monona. Wasn't a lot of action there, except for the riverfront that we all now love, know and love. That's changed, as we all know. We're seeing buildings going up all over Monona, and that's we don't see a slowing down with that at all. We've added staff already. We added a full-time staff member this last year, but it's simply not enough. Our planning staff is just slammed with work, and so we are making some adjustments and a short-term fix, which is to say we're going to sign a contract with Vandewall Associates, local firm we work with all the time. They know Monona very, very well. They actually are involved in a contract right now with us with the comprehensive planning, and they're going to be on an hourly basis pulled in as needed to stay on top of all the things that we have in the planning department, because it's just not fair not only to our planning staff who are working ridiculous hours trying to stay on top, but it's also not fair to the people that need that planning help, whether it's big developers or single homeowners that are trying to get an answer on a permit for a fence or something like that.
2: And it's really the city's capacity for growth that allows the city to raise operational funds. It's predicated on new construction here in the city of Monona.
3: That's right. This is a small amount of money that we agreed to contract, and actually we expect a fair amount of it will probably come out of TIF funds if Vandewall ends up doing work on projects that are in TIF districts.
2: Stay tuned to WVMO to hear more about Monona.
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0: the Mary Jane Girls, proteges of Rick James, In My House, one of those songs that Tipper Gore wanted to ban. From the home of the blues, Chicago, Illinois, Otis Rush can't do his homework anymore. The Showstoppers, the original version of Ain't Nothing But a House Party, you probably know the Jay Giles version. Crystal Waters talk about that gypsy woman, she's homeless. I began the set with Ann Peebles, and she is about to tear your playhouse down. 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Award-winning, too. Taking us up to the top of the hour, we rock out a bit with Blind Faith, Bruce Springsteen, Elvis Costello, as we continue going back in the day.
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2: 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And happening today, it's World Migratory Bird Day, and San Damiano Park is having a celebration. WVMO's very own Mary Merle, producer of the award-winning Bird Report, will be presenting. And the fun goes from 8 to noon. Also happening today, Bikes for Kids Wisconsin is hosting its annual Everything Bikes event. It's right there at their bike center located at 354 Courier Lane. The event goes from 10 to 3 today. Looking ahead to next week, Monday and Tuesday, it's open book appointments for property assessments in Monona. You can sign up and get more information at the one and only MyMonona.com. 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

0: You are listening to 98.7 WVMO, the award-winning voice of Monona. We've just completed hour one of Back in the Day, a history of funky music. I am the DJ, Johnny Rasta. It's homecoming weekend here on BITD. Began our last set with Bruce Springsteen, an old Woody Guthrie tune, Ain't Got No Home. 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Elvis Costello and Burt Bacharach, This House Is Empty Now, and Was Not Was, I Am a Spy in the House of Love. In our next hour, we talk more about going home, coming home, and what it's like having no home at all. But up next, Toots and the Mai Tais, Stevie Wonder, and B.B. King, as we continue going back in the day.
1: 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It's 61 in Monona, light rain. Tomorrow look for 55 with a low temp around 37. Your extended forecast calls for sky is clear on Monday. 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

0: an older vintage B.B. King tune, He's Going Home. Average White Band, they're also going home. Toots and the Maytals cover John Denver's Take Me Home Country Roads. Truth be told, Toots learned the tune from a Ray Charles cover, didn't know who John Denver was. And began our second hour with Stevie Wonder. He says, go home. Well, winter's over, maybe. But here's a timely reminder. The weather outside is room temperature for the homeless. From South Africa to London to any town USA. As we continue going back in the day.
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3: I'm here in the WVMO studios learning more about Monona. With Monona's mayor, Nancy Moore, we've been talking about a variety of topics, including what happened at the most recent city council meeting on Monday, May 4th. Contracts signed, including the city agreeing to participate in a shared fire EMS study with other municipalities in the area. Tell us about what this study is and the reasoning behind it.
4: As many people know, our fire, EMS, and paramedic departments are the biggest part of our budget, as public safety should be. That is true with every municipality. It's a huge percentage of our budget. And it's getting harder and harder for every municipality individually to not only continue to fund the equipment that's required, but also find the personnel. The days of all-volunteer fire departments or even partially volunteer fire departments are getting fewer and fewer. And so all of the municipalities in the area said, you know what, why don't we get together and talk about what a district-wide response might be to fire and EMS, both in terms of personnel as well as equipment. And the first order of that business is to look at how people are staffing their departments, what they're spending for that staffing, what the response volume is. Like, for instance, Monona is a smaller community, but we have a lot more seniors than some other communities. So our paramedic and EMS department is slammed in comparison to some others. So it's really look at the data to say, what does that tell us moving forward in terms of how to create maybe efficiencies or shared response in a way that would help everybody?
3: Is there a timeline about when this survey might be complete?
4: There isn't. It's just starting. And the amount of the contract for us, for Monona's portion, we just approved $11,000. If we were doing it alone instead of having it be a shared study the way it is, it would be $30,000 to $50,000. So it's a great opportunity for us to jump in at a much lower rate. I would expect that we could see something by the end of the calendar year.
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0: Welcome back, campers. The song never says explicitly the word homeless, but REM's Everybody Hurts does a remarkable job describing a single night on the streets. Began our penultimate set with Richard Thompson. He's been sleeping in London's Trafalgar Square. Gil Scott-Heron from the same album that gave us The Revolution Will Not Be Televised, Home Is Where the Hatred Is, and Ladysmith, Black Mambazo, Homeless. Just about time for my boot heels to be wandering. Time for the old lefty who throws righty to leave the lineup. 13 years ago this week, I was sleeping in my car and looking forward to yet another homeless summer in Madison. No clue what was about to happen. We closed my re-birthday party talking about coming home again, feeling right, and finally finding my own home at last as we round third and head for home on our way back in the day.
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2: 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Now, if you happen to be driving and come upon a school bus that is loading or unloading, please come to a complete stop not less than 20 feet from the bus and remain stopped until the bus wheels start going round and round again. This has been a public service message from 98.7 WVMO.
3: Hi, everybody. This is Richard Weigel. You might know me from my band, The Midwesterners. I have a brand new solo CD out called Driftless Blues, and I'm having a CD release party on Saturday, May 16th at the Harmony Bar, 8 to 10:30. I'll be playing songs from the new CD and have some special guests sit in, and in my solo shows, I always mix things up with some rockers from the Midwesterners. I hope you can make it down that Saturday, May 16th at the Harmony Bar. 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

Seems we just get started, and it's time to say so long. You're listening to 98.7 WVMO, the award-winning voice of Monona. We've just completed hour two of Back in the Day, a history of funky music. I am the DJ, Johnny Rasta. We've been celebrating all things home this morning. Let off our last set with Skylar Gray, She's Coming Home. Steely Dan from the Asia album Home at Last. The Crusaders' classic Way Back Home. And finally, the Spinners from their Mighty Love album, I'm Coming Home. Today's show is my own homecoming, my rebirthday, when I finally left homelessness for good. Overnight, I went from sleeping in a hatchback Ford Escort to a condo out by Easttown. Still there 13 years later. Now, I still have trouble saying the word home, and I cried a few times this week in studio. The purpose of today's show is to illustrate the homeless aren't just people you see on State Street, the bus stop, outside the shelters. They might be people you work with, maybe even play softball with. In short, many of them are folks like me. Now, if you want to know what to get me as a birthday present, do as Katie Casey asked. Take me out to the ball game. Baseball, where the object of the game is to reach home safely. See you next time.

0: 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It's 63 in Monona, light rain. Tomorrow look for 55 with a low temp around 37. Your extended forecast calls for sky is clear on Monday. 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
1: 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And the fun goes from 8 to noon. Also happening today, Bikes for Kids Wisconsin is hosting its annual Everything Bikes event. It's right there at their bike center located at 354 Courier Lane. The event goes from 10 to 3 today. Looking ahead to next week, Monday and Tuesday, it's open book appointments for property assessments in Monona. 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That meeting begins at 6 o'clock, and agenda details are available at, say it with me, MyMonona.com. 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

0: Hi, I'm Dean Rothman with your WVMO weather. It's 62 in Monona, light rain. Tomorrow look for 55 with a low temp around 37. Your extended forecast calls for sky is clear on Monday. 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

unknowing. That's new from John R. Miller, with a song inspired by the changes in scenery while touring on the road. You'll hear that later in the show, along with several more new Americana songs, including Driving and Crying, returning with a song about isolation and hard choices, and Old Crow Medicine Show, reflecting on the changing idea of the American dream through the lens of a waltz. But we'll start with one of the most anticipated reunions in roots-oriented rock. Alabama Shakes recently returned with their first new music in years, and their latest single directly addresses the pressures and contradictions of modern American life. It's a protest song in which Brittany Howard's lyric references gun violence, abortion rights, climate change, the wage gap, and the president's White House renovations. From Alabama Shakes, this is American Dream on the New Music Discovery Show on WVMO.

Brittany Howard describes American Dream as a, quote, snapshot of what we're living through in 2026. Now it's released as a standalone single, and it continues to build anticipation for the forthcoming reunion album for Alabama Shakes. It will be their first full-length release since 2015. Next, on the New Music Discovery Show, Drivin' and Cryin', the long-running Southern rock band led by Kevin Kinney, who returns after a seven-year break with a batch of songs that split the difference between Bob Dylan's introspection and the Ramones' punch. From Drivin' and Cryin', this is Dead End Road on the New Music Discovery Show on WVMO.

0: 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That's my stop.
1: Special guests on the new album from Driving and Crying include Peter Buck of REM and Todd Snyder. That song, Dead End Road, is from their new album, Crushing Flowers, which is available now. So every song that you hear on the new Music Discovery Show is a new release that we added just this week to VMO playlists. I'm Fletcher Keyes. Next is a group called Breakfield with another song inspired by tough times, though this is an optimistic track about finding solace in music during heartbreak and life's trying times. From Breakfield, it's called Pull Some Strings on the new Music Discovery Show on WVMO.

The lyrics, to pull some strings, play on the phrase in multiple ways, connecting heartbreak, whiskey, and songwriting into one narrative. It will be on Brakefield's self-titled debut album, which is coming out in early June. Next, on the New Music Discovery Show on WVMO, John R. Miller, a songwriter mainly, known for detailed storytelling and vivid place-based imagery. This song, he says, was inspired by the changes in scenery that he sees while touring on the road. From John R. Miller, it's called Toll Booth, on the New Music Discovery Show on WVMO.

0: John R. Miller often writes songs centered on travel, working life, and memories, and this one, Toll Booth, continues that approach through the imagery of highways and distance. That song is from John R. Miller's upcoming new album called The Great Unknowing, set for release on June 5th. So this is how it works on the New Music Discovery Show. If you listen to the whole show, you get to hear every one of the new Americana songs that we added this week to VMO playlists. Coming up in just a moment, Old Crow Medicine Show with a new track featuring special guest Molly Tuttle. Also, grunge blues band GA20 teams up with one of the most respected harmonica players in blues history, Charlie Musselwhite. And we'll close with Kacey Musgraves and a spiritual sequel to a song she did years ago called Blowin' Smoke, which featured a gaggle of small-town waitresses who imagined better lives but never made any changes. That's all coming up right after the break.
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3: I'm here with Nancy Moore, learning more about Monona. We've been talking about events at the most recent city council meeting on May 4th. A presentation from Chief Brian Cheney from our police department announcing that the city would be suspending its contract with the Flock camera system that I'm sure people have heard about. Can you tell us about what Chief Cheney had to say and what the city's plans are?
4: Yeah, absolutely. So as some listeners undoubtedly know, Flock cameras have been a topic of discussion here in Monona as well as in other cities and within the county for the last month or two at the very least. We've had Flock cameras for a long time. But more and more, there's been discussions around it. And it just so happens that our contract with Flock was up, coming up, a renewal. And at the end of the day, the number of open records requests from non-local residents, as well as the number of concerns, given the number of articles we've seen in papers and other locations, was pretty significant to the point where, you know, it was burning valuable resources, right? We want our police department out there doing their work. We don't want them having to respond to open records requests all the time, as required by law when they come in. So at the end of the day, you know, I had a discussion with the chief of police, and we decided, you know, this was a hill not worth dying on, as they say, and that it would be better just not to renew the contract at this point. I want to be clear that we find the type of cameras that are reflected by Flock to be really valuable crime prevention tool, and I think Brian would be the first person to say that, our chief of police. But for now, anyway, not renewing that contract made the most sense to us.
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5: 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Andrea Harries of Wisconsin Historical Society will provide information about how homeowners can receive 25% of the cost of their home's approved rehabilitation back as a tax credit. 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
0: 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I'm Fletcher Keyes. Next, Old Crow Medicine Show, a band that has a knack for blending old school mountain music, bluegrass, and folk into modern songs for country dwellers and city slickers alike. From Old Crow Medicine Show, along with special guest Molly Tuttle, this is called Last American Waltz on the New Music Discovery Show on WVMO.

Old Crow Medicine Show has often used traditional American musical forms to explore modern themes. And this song, Last American Waltz, continues that approach. It's from their upcoming new album, which will be called Union Made. It's set for release on June 5th. Next, on the New Music Discovery Show, the band known as GA20. It's a blues trio who've made their mark by drawing heavily from traditional electric blues sounds of the 1950s and 60s. And on this track, they are joined by harmonica legend Charlie Musselwhite from GA20 with Charlie. This is Crazy Love on the New Music Discovery Show on WVMO.

GA20 has built its sound around vintage blues instrumentation and recording techniques, and Charlie Musselwhite brings decades of blues history to this collaboration. The song Crazy Love will be on a new GA20 album called Blues Now, coming at the end of July. This is the New Music Discovery Show on WVMO. I'm Fletcher Keyes, and we have time for one more new song, this one from Casey Musgraves. It's a song about a woman who blows off her hometown for greener pastures. It's kind of a spiritual sequel to the 2013 song she did called Blowin' Smoke, which featured a gaggle of small-town waitresses who imagined better lives but never made any changes. From Casey Musgraves, it's called Abilene on the New Music Discovery Show on WVMO.

0: Abilene is from Kacey Musgraves' just released new album, Middle of Nowhere, which is available now. And that's it for the New Music Discovery Show for this week. With a reminder, if you missed the name of a song or an artist on the show, you can find the full playlist on the VMO streamer. That's at WVMO.fm. Next week, I'll be back with a whole new crop of Americana tunes for you. I'm Fletcher Keyes. Looking forward to being back with you again next Friday and Saturday at 1 with the New Music Discovery Show on WVMO. In the meantime, keep your eyes up and your ears open. I'll see you next time.
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1: Eastern Bluebirds are back. Hi, this is Brian from the Alda Leopold Nature Center with a friendly phenology update. In the early 1900s, eastern bluebird populations drastically declined because of poor forest management practices, the introduction of exotic species, and the detrimental effects of pesticides. The birds are secondary cavity nesters, which means they build their nest in cavities but aren't strong enough to peck out their own holes. Eastern bluebirds are, therefore, dependent on other species that can create cavities, such as woodpeckers. The introduction of European starlings and house sparrows, who are aggressive competitors for nesting cavities, is the main reason their populations declined. In addition to competition, less cavities were available because of habitat loss and the removal of dead trees in managed forests. Thankfully, eastern bluebirds made an incredible comeback with the optimized bluebird boxes designed to keep European starlings out. A network of trails with these boxes were set up to monitor their population and health by birders. Thanks to conservation efforts and environmental regulations, eastern bluebird populations are increasing. Visit us or take a walk around your neighborhood and look for eastern bluebirds building their nests in cavities. For more information about the Alda Leopold Nature Center, please visit aldaleopoldnaturecenter.org and explore nature today.
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1: Hi, I'm Dean Rothman with your WVMO weather. It's 66 in Monona, light rain. Tomorrow look for 54 with a low temp around 40. Your extended forecast calls for sky is clear on Monday. 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

Good afternoon. I'm Kirk Swenson, and you're listening to Vinyl / Not Vinyl. Each week on the show, a spin of the wheel will determine if it's a vinyl show or a not vinyl show. That event takes place at the top of the hour prior to the first song. If you missed it, I'll inform you that today is a vinyl show. Additionally, it's a Super 70s on Vinyl Day, where all the music was released during the 1970s. I started the show with Come On, Come On by Cheap Trick from their 1977 album In Color. The next album was released on January 5th, 1979, and was described by one music critic as containing, quote, some of the best rock music we'll hear this year, unquote. Here is Elvis Costello and the Attractions with Busybodies. So

You're listening to Vinyl / Not Vinyl. I'm Kirk Swenson, and I thank you for joining me today. It's a Super 70s on Vinyl Day, where I'm spinning records from that decade for the hour. I started the set with Busy Bodies by Elvis Costello and the Attractions from their 1979 album Armed Forces. Next was Got No Breeding by Jules and the Polar Bears. That song is the title track of their 1978 album. And I finished the set with Grupo Sportivo. Beep Beep Love was released as a single in 1978. The next song reached number one on the Billboard Hot 100 chart on September 4th, 1971. Perhaps you remember Uncle Albert / Admiral Halsey by Paul and Linda McCartney.

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0: In 1949, Billy Joel was born. He hit the Billboard Top 40 33 times and has sold over 85 million albums.
1: Hello, Dolly. This is Louis. Dolly, it's so nice to have you back where you belong.
0: In 1964, the number one Billboard hit was Hello Dolly by Louis Armstrong. Originally sung by Carol Channing on Broadway, Armstrong's version was only meant to be a demo to promote the show, but ended up at the top of the chart.

0: And in 1970, the number one song on the Billboard chart was by the Guess Who, American Woman, although the band was Canadian. And that's today's WVMO Music History Moment. I'm Jeff Perry.
1: Hi, I'm Nick from Monona Grove High School. The Memorial Day Parade is just around the corner on Monday, May 25th. The parade kicks off at 10 a.m. at Spring Haven and Monona Drive, making its way down Monona Drive to Sennett Middle School. Throw on your red, white, and blue, come out to honor our veterans and enjoy this incredible community tradition. It's easy to join the parade or to be a sponsor. Information is available on the Monona Memorial Day Parade Facebook page. Let's all come together to say thank you to veterans. You listen.

You're listening to Vinyl / Not Vinyl. I'm Kirk Swenson, and it's a Super 70s on Vinyl Day here in the WVMO studio. Back before the community announcements, we heard Paul and Linda McCartney with Uncle Albert / Admiral Halsey from their 1971 album, Ram. And after the announcements was Child of Innocence by Kansas from their 1975 album, Mask. The next song was a third single release from the 1971 album by Harry Nilsson.

from his 1971 album, Nilsson Smilsson. Harry Nilsson started the set with Coconut. And I finished the set with The Police. Regatta de Blanc won the Grammy Award for Best Rock Instrumental Performance in 1980 and is the title track of the band's 1979 album. Jethro Tull's album Aqualung was voted the 22nd best album of 1971 in the Village Voices annual Paz and Jop Critics Poll. Let's listen to My God from it.

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1: Got a minute? Here's what's going on around Monona. 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And happening today, it's World Migratory Bird Day, and San Damiano Park is having a celebration. WVMO's very own Mary Merle, producer of the award-winning Bird Report, will be presenting. And the fun goes from 8 to noon. Also happening today, Bikes for Kids Wisconsin is hosting its annual Everything Bikes event. It's right there at their bike center located at 354 Corrier Lane. The event goes from 10 to 3 today. Looking ahead to next week, Monday and Tuesday, it's open book appointments for property assessments in Monona. You can sign up and get more information at the one and only MyMonona.com. And also happening Monday evening, Monona Plan Commission meets in the lower level of the public library. That meeting begins at 6 o'clock, and agenda details are available at, say it with me, MyMonona.com. 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

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I'm Kirk Swenson, and I'm spinning records from the 1970s today. Back before the community announcements, we heard My God by Jethro Tull from their 1971 album Aqualung. And after the announcements was Renaissance with Carpet of the Sun from their 1973 album Ashes Are Burning. The next three albums were all released in 1979 and fall into the subgenre of rock music called power pop.

All the songs in the last set were released in 1979, and I believe Skinny Ties were involved. 2020 started the set with Remember the Lightning from their self-titled debut. Next was Don't Wait Up for Me by The Beat. Paul Collins led this Los Angeles band whose self-titled debut album is still one of my favorites in the power pop genre. And The Knack closed the set with O'Tara from their debut album Get the Knack. The album spent 5 weeks at number one on the Billboard 200 album chart. However, the next album spent 13 consecutive weeks at number one on the Billboard 200 album chart and won the Grammy Award for the Album of the Year. From Stevie Wonder's Songs in the Key of Life, this is Pastime Paradise.

0: Always nice to go out with a gong. WVMO is the place for handpicked music. Another example of this is coming up at 4 p.m. It's Cool Reggae Beats with DJ FRP. My last song today was Pastime Paradise by Stevie Wonder from his 1976 album, Songs in the Key of Life. Next week is another theme show. While today's playlist concentrated on a decade, next week's show will focus on a year. All the albums next week will turn 40 years old during 2026. As always, if you want to see previews of each week's shows and playlists of songs I've played, you can like and follow the Facebook page for Vinyl/Not Vinyl. I'm Kirk Swanson, and I'll be back on WVMO in 167 hours, and so can you. Until then, take care.
1: 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It's 65 in Monona, light rain. Tomorrow look for 54 with a low temp around 40. Your extended forecast calls for sky is clear on Monday. 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

0: Hi, I'm Dean Rothman with your WVMO weather. It's 64 in Monona, light rain. Tomorrow look for 54 with a low temp around 40. Your extended forecast calls for sky is clear on Monday. 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

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I'm your host, FRP, and for the next 60 minutes, reggae music. 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On today's show, three sets. In the first set, ska from 1963 and 1966, featuring the Wailers, the Clarendonians, and Baba Brooks with a ska version of Obern Kirken Children's Choir, Der Fröhliche Wanderer. In the second set, reggae from the 70s, featuring Johnny Clark, Lee Perry, Rupi Edwards, and Sound Dimension. And in our third and final set, brand new reggae music featuring Flying Vipers, Bujibantan, Jaman, Runkus, Micah Shalom, and Holly Cook. Kicking off today's show, from their 1963 second session at Studio One, these are the Wailers with Mr. Talkative.

Amidst the songs from 1963 and 1966, that was a brand new one. From Joey Quiñones, his brand new album, In a Soul Steady Situation, is coming out on May 29th on the Coal Mine Records label, song entitled Don't Be Late. We start out the set with Mr. Talkative. From the Wailers, from 1964, a 7-inch single on the Coxone Records label, recorded in 1963. That was their second session at Studio One. The song, later redone as Mr. Chatterbox in 1970 for Bunny Lee. We followed that up with Baba Brooks from a 7-inch single from 1963 on the Duchess label. We heard Robin Hood, a ska instrumental based on Obern Kirkin Children's Choir's The Happy Wanderer, a.k.a. Der Fröhliche Wanderer. From 1954, it appeared on the Decca label. In 1955, it was the Road March winner during the Trinidad and Tobago Carnival season. We follow that up with another song from the Wailers, a 7-inch single on the Coxone Records label from 1966. We heard Rock Sweet Rock. Bunny Wailer on the vocals there, backed by Peter and Rita, Peter Tosh and Rita Marley. Followed that up with the Clarendonians, Fitzroy Ernest Wilson and Peter Austin with Goodbye Forever from 1966, another Studio One 7-inch single. And in my voice, Tommy McCook with Determination Skank from 1972 on the Pantomime label. That's Bobby Ellis there on trumpet. We just heard Vin Gordon, a.k.a. Don Drummond Jr., on trombone. Curiously enough, no saxophone or flute on this track. And of course, that's what Tommy Cook was known for. A song produced by Glenn Brown, the instrumental of Richard McDonald's Realize. Well, it's just about time for our 420 break. I'm FRP. When we return, some reggae classics from the 70s. That's coming your way on Cool Reggae Beats, right here on the Wisconsin Broadcasters Association Station of the Year, 98.7 WVU.

0: There's no AI here, no robot voices, just the voices of folks who live down the street. 98.7 WVMO, the human voice of Monona.
1: Hello, and welcome to the Wellness Tip of the Day. I'm health writer and speaker Sarah Moran from Sylvan Lane. Today, we're going to talk about how exercise helps you with stress. When you feel stressed, your body releases a bunch of natural chemicals and hormones, such as cortisol and adrenaline. These substances enter your bloodstream, where they give every cell in your body the message, "We're under threat!" This protective reaction is known as the fight or flight response. It's intended for short bursts of movement to quickly run or fight, for example, and that intense movement burns up the stress hormones. Now, today's modern stress is more psychological. It's being too busy, feeling under pressure, lacking time for self-care, lacking support, versus a physical threat. But your brain and your body don't know the difference. The problem is that modern stress tends to last for weeks and months and years. So that means the body's stress chemicals are continually circulating in the body, wearing you down and making you feel anxious, irritable, impatient, angry, tired, and depressed. These are signs that your body's crying out for you to move so that it can clean out those stress substances. That's the other problem. Many people don't have a good outlet to release their stress the way that earlier humans did when they ran or fought. And that's why we need to exercise. It will literally lower the stress that you feel inside and improve your mood. Once those fight or flight chemicals are cleared by moving, your body can crank out a whole different set of natural substances that actually help you recover. And all of these natural chemicals make you feel peaceful, calm, and at ease. So, for your well-being, find a form of movement that you enjoy and commit to doing it regularly. I'm Sarah from Sylvan Lane, and I'm glad that WVMO cares about wellness. Here's wishing you true health and lasting joy.
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5: 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I'm FRP. From 1977, this is Johnny Clark.

Under My Voice, it's Sound Dimension from 1978, 7-inch single on the Studio One label. BY's version, the B-side of the 7-inch single by George Allen, BY's My Brethren. We start out the set with Johnny Clark from 1977, a 7-inch single on the Third World label. We heard Ages Growing, nice horn work from Vin Gordon, Tommy McCook, and Bobby Ellis. Produced by Bunny Lee, backing by the Aggrovators. So you must be wise, my brother. We follow that up with Lee Perry from his 1978 album Roast Fish, Collie Weed, and Cornbread. Released on the Lion of Judah label, we heard Soul Fire. A single that was released last year by David Carroll and Judy Mowat. We heard Echoes from the Jungle on the You and I music label. And we followed that up with Rupee Edwards from 1975, a 7-inch single on the Success label. We heard Rise and Fall, recorded at Lee Perry's Black Ark Studio. After a brief Monona community message, we'll be back with a set of music that is most certainly brand new for you. I'm FRP. Keep it locked on Cool Reggae Beats. Right here on 98.7 WVMO, the Wisconsin Broadcasters Association Station of the Year.

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1: 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And happening today, it's World Migratory Bird Day, and San Damiano Park is having a celebration. WVMO's very own Mary Merle, producer of the award-winning Bird Report, will be presenting. And the fun goes from 8 to noon. Also happening today, Bikes for Kids Wisconsin is hosting its annual Everything Bikes event. It's right there at their bike center located at 354 Courier Lane. The event goes from 10 to 3 today. Looking ahead to next week, Monday and Tuesday, it's open book appointments for property assessments in Monona. You can sign up and get more information at the one and only MyMonona.com. And also happening Monday evening, Monona Plan Commission meets in the lower level of the public library. That meeting begins at 6 o'clock, and agenda details are available at, say it with me, MyMonona.com. 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
2: Hey, this is Dee from McFarland. Thanks to WVMO and the Friends of San Damiano. I'm heading to the concerts on the shore with Lil Ed and the Blues Imperials on June 25th. 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

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From their live album, Live Lizards, these are Flying Vipers.

Brand new for you, out of Austin, Texas. That was Micah Shalom, his brand new single, Everyday Hustle, on his own Micah Shalom label. Micah Shalom teaming up with GY2MX. Under my voice, it's Holly Cook from her brand new album, Shy Girl in Dub. Brand new for you on the Mr. Bongo record label, tune entitled Dub Operator. Dubwise version of Hello Operator. It appears on her Shy Girl LP that was released last October, also on the Mr. Bongo label. Then you'll really understand. Start out the set with Flying Vipers from their brand new live album, Live Lizards. On the Easy Star Records label, we heard True to Your Conscience featuring Kelly Lady K Webb on vocals. The full concert is available on cassette, digital, and CD. An edited version of the live concert is available on the LP. Followed that up with Bushu Bantan's brand new single on his own Gargabel music label in association with VP Records. On the classic Real Rock Rhythm, we heard Butterflies. And then we heard from Ja Man. From his brand new album, Alive, on the Splatterhouse Records label, we heard Sweet. He's from St. Thomas in the U.S. Virgin Islands. The album produced by Masai Harris. The album, vibrant fusion of genres including Afrobeats, Lovers Rock, Hip Hop, Dance Hall, Roots, One Drop, and there's some heartfelt ballads in there. Followed that up with Runkus from his brand new album, Supernova. We heard Sure as the Sun featuring Sean Paul. And another classic rhythm. If you give me something. Well, hope you enjoyed today's show. Join me next Saturday at 4 p.m. CDT when we vibe with more cool reggae beats. You'll hear rarities, classics, and the very latest in reggae music from Jamaica and from around the world, right here on 98.7 WVMO, streaming on WVMO.fm. I'm FRP. Until next week, peace.

0: Hi, I'm Dean Rothman with your WVMO weather. It's 64 in Monona, light rain. Tomorrow look for 54 with a low temp around 40. Your extended forecast calls for sky is clear on Monday. 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
1: I'm Jill Martin from the VMO show. I'm here in the WVMO studios with Monona's Mayor Nancy Moore talking about the latest city council meeting that took place on Monday, May 4th, and some of the specialized contracts that were signed on May 4th. One of the contracts had to do with the door systems that we use around the city and city property, including here at City Hall. There's going to be a change with the system that we are currently using. Can you tell us a little bit about that?
2: The system that we currently use involves a card that you wave in front of a reader to get in and out of a door. And that system applies not only to City Hall, but every single facility that the city owns, from public works to the library to storage facilities, etc. And we all are issued those key cards to manage it. We were hoping to keep that system going until we make a decision on the new city facilities that we've talked about. But unfortunately, the server crashed on us on that system. Oh. And so we had to scramble to figure out whether to repair that server, get a new server, or whether to get a whole new system, and whether or not a new system would be applicable, of course, to any new facility. And at the end of the day, for security reasons, we decided to fund the newer, larger system that we know will be able to apply to any new facilities we build. And the important thing to know there, too, is it's not just about access, appropriate staff access and security. It also is so sophisticated that, as an example, our library is set up, programmed to lock the doors automatically a certain time at night. That is also true at public works. So we don't have to rely on the human brain to remember, oh, if I'm the last one out the door, I got to better make sure the door's locked. There are a lot of automatic features to the system overall that keep everything secure here in the city.
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1: Yeah, I know. 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
1: This is Mary Merle from Wanaqua Road with a Monona Bird Report. Finally, it's May. Migration hits its peak this month as our sky and our trees swell with the sights and sounds of returning songbirds. It's the best time of year to watch for birds, wherever you might find yourself. If you're on the shoreline of San Damiano, look for spotted sandpipers teetering along the rocks. Or if you're in the woods, listen for the exquisite flute-like call of the wood thrush. At Schluter Beach, enjoy the beauty of the Baltimore Oriole in the cottonwoods with its brilliant orange plumage and its clear, bright whistle. At Winnequa Park, scan the lake for fluttering eastern kingbirds or look up at the burbling purple martins circling overhead. At Wildhaven Park, relax on the bench and wait for common nighthawks to fly erratically over the lake at sunset. At Frostwoods Beach, listen for the song that gives the eastern wood peewee its name, pee-a-wee. At Woodland Park, train your eye for the impossible blue of the indigo bunting perched in the sunlight. At the Aldo Leopold Nature Center, search the trees for the gorgeous black-on-red of the scarlet tanager. Wherever you might be, take the time before May slips away to open yourself up to whatever avian surprises might come your way. This is Mary Merle with the Monona Bird Report, and I'm glad that WVMO cares about birds.
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0: Hi, I'm Dean Rothman with your WVMO weather. It's 62 in Monona, light rain. Tomorrow look for 54 with a low temp around 40. Your extended forecast calls for sky is clear on Monday. 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

I left Milwaukee in a raging blizzard, still plenty of time the way I had it figured. Chicago traffic didn't do me no favors, slowpoke semis and old tailgaters. I got pulled over by a hothead trooper. He wrote me up from a NASCAR maneuvers. Construction zones all through Kentucky. Should have been on time, but I'm not. I'm coming in hot. I may not be there on the dot, but tank's on empty and my tires are shot. Y'all hang on, I'm coming in hot. Well, the gig was gravy and the band was solid. The crowd so rowdy they hooted and hollered. Back on the road and right away I'm yearning, thinking about your sweet home fires burning. Sometimes I question this way of living. Not much taking and a whole lot of giving. But don't worry, hon, I ain't second guessing all of the good things we've got. I'm coming in hot.

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2: Hi, I'm Bill Groff from Copps Avenue, and this is The Lake Loop. Because this program is named after a bike path, I feel a special obligation in life to practice good habits when driving, riding, or walking any place where people on wheels and people on foot might come into conflict. It has recently come to my attention that nobody's perfect. I'm surprised this hasn't been all over the news. It's obviously news to some people who think that a minor motoring mistake is grounds for all-out outrage. The driver was me, and my mistake was getting stuck in the middle of an intersection when the light turned red. Any driver knows you're not supposed to get yourself into this pickle, but it happens. And at that point, all the options are bad if you even have any options. In this case, it was a delivery truck blocking my path because it couldn't make the turn that I was next in line for. Then a pedestrian who has not yet entered the crosswalk goes all arm-waving what the heck at me because I'm stopped where he wants to walk. Yes, he has the walk light. But a walk light doesn't magically untangle a traffic jam or make this guy into some kind of pedestrian royalty because he's right and I'm wrong. The right of way is something to be yielded, not asserted. Behaving otherwise is a risky way to be right. Sometimes people drive like idiots, or ride like idiots, or walk like idiots, but most of the time we don't. I've never seen a runner run like an idiot, but maybe they're just too tired. So, the next time somebody commits a traveling transgression against you, show a little grace. Odds are high that they didn't mean it and they already feel stupid. Odds are also high that you've done the same thing yourself. Am I right? Thanks for riding along on this segment of The Lake Loop. I'm Bill Groff. Until next time, on your left.
3: 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It's the coolest city.

Today's special is Memphis Soul Stew. We sell so much of this, people wonder what we put in it. We're gonna tell you right now. Give me about a half a teacup of bass.

0: 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It's 62 in Monona, light rain. Tomorrow look for 54 with a low temp around 40. Your extended forecast calls for sky is clear on Monday. 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
4: 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And in this episode of Polka Time, I'll play a nearly all Wisconsin polka set. Plus, I'll introduce you to a young accordion player and band leader from Sheboygan Falls named Ryan Kautzer. I'll play a couple of clips from an interview I did with him later in the show. And I'll pack this episode with bands that influenced him and his style. But since I think the barometric pressure is kind of winding me down, I think we'll start with Ernie Koopman and the Old Lady Polka. Now, music nerds, please listen carefully, because I think this tune may go by a different name or might just be very similar to another common polka tune. Drop me a line at djshotsky@gmail.com if you can tell me what this reminds us of.